This episode sponsored by Hume. You're eating clean, hitting your workouts, doing everything right. So why does the scale still look the same? Because weight alone can't show fat loss, muscle gain, or real progress. The Hume Body Pod changes that. It tracks 45 body metrics like body fat, muscle mass, hydration, and visceral fat, so you can actually see what's happening inside your body. With 8 sensors and advanced multi-frequency technology, it gives you a full body breakdown in seconds, right from home. You can even track progress by body segment, arms, legs, and core, so nothing gets missed. And inside the app, you'll get personalized insights to help you adjust and improve over time. Stop relying on a number that doesn't tell the whole story. Go to HumeHealth.com and check out the Hume Body Pod.

And it's been me the whole damn time. I should really try to calm my mind and see things from your side.